on my Kodak. Woo. Black, ooh, know that. Yeah. 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Work it. Yeah. 100 bands, 100 bands, 100 bands. Contraband, contraband, contraband, contraband. I got the plug on who a hawker. 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They gonna find you like Baca.

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2: You got that new superstition, I know. 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

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Is every

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Oh, you threw it all away, 'cause you're the devil in disguise. Now would you ever realize